0: The Robin Shana Show.
1: C95.
2: Hey, Sarbast, do you have a question about going on vacation alone?
3: Oh, I want to take a solo trip. So I've always taken vacations with people all the time, whether it's in a relationship or with friends. But I want to take a solo trip, and I'm kind of intimidated by it. And usually I'm not. I'm a very, like, outgoing person. Mm-hmm. Most things people wouldn't be comfortable doing.
2: So what concerns you about traveling alone, solo trip?
3: The resent of being alone. You know, and then you see other couples or other families and friends you're on vacation. You're like, oh, my gosh, I can't get enough friends to do this all together. I have a very small circle of friends where I'm like, I would like to go on vacation with you.
2: Well, I hear what you're saying, because when I'm sitting somewhere with Cindy, and anything I think, I say out loud to her.
4: Right.
2: Like, oh, that thing over there.

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0: I want you, I need you, oh God. I need these beautiful things that I've...
1: Benson Boone, 14. That's Beautiful Things on SK20. We're at 14. We're just getting started. So my daughter's learning how to drive, and I'm trying to get advice. Here's Bev. What kind of tip do you got for a guy like me?
2: The best tip is a parking lot is your friend.
1: Okay.
2: So you practice reverse, you practice going forward and everything before you even go on the road.
1: Then we practice doing donuts, right?
2: Exactly. That's the best part. And the second tip is make sure you check everything and make sure there's no pets around, because she will run over a dog or cat.
1: That's a guarantee that she will do that. You're so sure of yourself. It's like you're speaking from experience. Thank

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0: I know.
1: So fast. Here's Tom Cochran.

0: So easy to fall in love. There's Olivia Dean at 6:38. Hi, good morning.
1: Good morning.
0: A little bit of cloud right now, but that's going to clear off. We'll have lots of sun all week and into the 30s, 29 today, and that's going to be the cold day of the week.

0: That's Wake Me Up. There's Avicii on C95 with Rob and Shauna. It's 8:08, and you're waking up to a gorgeous morning and what is going to be a really, really hot week.
1: Yeah, beautiful. I mean, if you were waiting for warm days, I mean, these aren't going to be warm. They're going to be crazy hot.
0: You're definitely going to need to get the hillbilly pool out.
1: Oh, the kids asked on the weekend, bring out Blue Bath.
0: Here's Olivia Dean. It's funny that that's their bath in the summer.
1: It is.

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1: Congratulations to the city of Warman, recognized as one of Canada's top 20 most livable cities. And Warman has been ranked number one against all other Canadian cities in safety. Warman, a great place to live, work, and play. A safe and caring community working together to achieve the highest ranking there is. One of Canada's top 20 most livable cities. Number one against all other Canadian cities in safety. It's why people love to call Warman home.
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6: 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Here's Benson Boone. 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

0: 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I need these beautiful things that I've got.
1: 8:28 on a gorgeous start to the day. This is a song that just hits great on the verge of a beautiful week ahead. Here's Luke Combs.

0: Good song to get going to in the morning. There's Nelly riding with me at 8:39. It's Rob and Shauna. What a good looking day. What a start. It's going to be 29.
1: Wow.
0: What a start to the week. It's going to be mid-30s for most of it.

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0: That's the number one song in Saskatchewan. 3 weeks. 3 weeks in a row. So Easy by Olivia Dean. Hottest song. It's a hot day. How we doing? I feel pretty good.
1: Summer's here. The weather was hot. Hot town, summer in the city. In the summertime when the weather was hot.
0: Damn. We're just so ready for it. It's been too long. Welcome back, Heat. Here's Mood on the Tim Stone Show.

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1: AC all the way up. It's summer in Saskatoon.
0: C95.
2: Is it a relapse if it's just a drink?